We are so excited about what God is doing with you, because it's been 28 years of giving people hope that this world is really not the end, that there's something better. Oh, can you put your hands together?

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2: Why sports? And why

0: Yeah, so ladies and gentlemen, it is time for the Y Sports update. And we are going to take a look at a couple of fixtures that were played yesterday, and then also take a look at some of the fixtures that will be playing today. Would also listen to a couple of people saying a couple of things here and there. Yes, the minister has said something. Yes, the sports minister has said something. And I am pretty sure every Ghanaian will be interested in what exactly the minister is saying or said. And in fact, we'll make sure we let you in on exactly what he said. But remember, the Y Sports update, which comes your way 7:20 a.m. in the morning and then 5:50 p.m. in the evening, is proudly brought to you by Calendar's Bar and Lounge. In fact, Calendar's Bar and Lounge on Rivet Lane, or in fact, should I say Beechwood, is where you and I need to meet and then watch the entire football games every blessed game day. So, be it the Champions League, be it the Premier League, the Serie A, Bundesliga, Italian, in fact, French League One, and any other European league, top five European leagues, any other crazy, amazing competition that you want to watch, just make sure you come to Calendar's Bar and Lounge on Rivet Lane and then let us watch this particular game. And in fact, whilst you're watching the games, you are going to enjoy amazing food and drinks as well. Yes, we have all of them available for you. And then also, when you're enjoying the game, we are going to give you the chance to predict the correct score or predict and then win. And in fact, if you predict correctly, you're going to get yourself amazing prizes from Calendar's Bar and Lounge on Rivet Lane inside Beach Road. Yes. Now, let's get right into the stories and let's start from who said what to what said what. We are going to start from this season's MTN FA Cup. Yes, the MTN FA Cup. See, this time around, this season's MTN FA Cup, the final will be played over two legs. Yes, it will be played over two legs because, I mean, they want us to enjoy the games more. Let's listen to exactly what the FA Cup Committee Vice Chairman Frank Nelson Nwokolo said during the draw for the preliminary round of the 2026-2027 competition.
1: Competition for this year, the pilot project, we are trying to say that we are going to do a two-legged finals. It's not that something that has not been done. I know it's been done in other jurisdictions. Some people do it from semi-finals and a bit. We want to look at how it took and what do we, the basics of doing the two-legged platform is to get to the communities. We want to see that everybody has the feeling of MTN into the community. So the two-legged finals is something we are trying for this season, but we believe that this will be a go-ahead into moving forward, because it's not just we are piloting. I believe that with everybody's cooperation, we're going to see it very attractive, something that will be enviable, and something everybody will say that this is something we'll appreciate and we'll move on from that. Is there any other means that we're going to do on it? Definitely we'll see, but for now, we'll take it for now that this year is a two-legged competition for the final. So let's see who fights and get to the final.
0: All right, so that was the FA Cup Committee Vice Chairman Frank Nelson Nwokolo during the draw for the preliminary round of the 2026-2027 FA Cup draw. Yes. Now let's move away from that side and then take a look at another story before we go to what the minister said. So this one, I'm pretty sure, will be of interest to a section of the Ghanaian football community, or in fact, every Ghanaian who is interested in seeing Tony Baffo becoming the FA president, that is the Ghana Football Association president. Well, yesterday he had an interview with TV3 and then he said something. And everybody was like, huh? Wait, why? How long?

0: Anyways, this is what he said during the interview that he did.
1: Would you ever consider becoming president of the Ghana Football Association?
2: See, I've said no on multiple occasions. It doesn't drive me. But I don't know what is going to happen in 6 months or 12 months or 24 months. For now, I don't see myself there, but you never know of tomorrow.
0: You never know of tomorrow. Anyways, there are some section of the Ghanaian community that are also hoping that Andre Ayew, yes, Andre Ayew would be the or will become the next GFA president. Well, let's see if that can be possible. But then let's listen to exactly what the Minister for Sports and Recreation, Mr. Kofi Adams, said. This particular part, it is very important to a lot of us because there are a lot of people asking for the government intervention, government shutting down the GFA and whatnot. Let's listen to exactly what the Minister for Sports said concerning this particular conversation.
3: One question, if I don't ask you, people will be angry at me. Why is Keto Kriku still in office? Why you have not dissolved GFA as government?
4: Well, so government has its limitation when it comes to private. You just saw the circular that I read to you earlier,
3: yeah.
4: Where GFA is a non-governmental agency. Yes, government has owns the national team that it gives to the federation to manage for it. To the extent that we have not had an established criminal act of any person or the group, government cannot just move in and say that you are shutting a private entity like that. But a number of things have come up which interest us. We are pushing for proper structuring of things. We've asked that the FIFA cooperation agreement must be signed. We think that the public interest committee, which was taken out, which used to exist in the statutes of the FA, but post-normalization, they took it out, should be reintroduced. Government must be interested in how our national teams are run from the senior to the junior level, in the appointment of coaches, in the management, and so on and so forth. We must have more say in the management committee. So we are looking for this raft of reforms that will help us, so that even if tomorrow it is God that is sitting there, we will still be interested in coming around. So we don't think that it is... We should just change the human being and leave the structure as it is. We think that we are working on the entire structure.
0: So, according to the Minister of Sports and Recreation, Mr. Kofi Adams, they are working on the entire structure. Government cannot just come in and then shut down a private entity like the Ghana Football Association. Anyways, let's move away from that side and then take a look at... some of the results from games that were played across Europe yesterday. And we are going to start off with the championship because yesterday I noticed that a lot of investors were crying. A lot of investors were crying. So, in the English championship yesterday, Norwich played at home against Southampton. And Southampton ended up winning this particular game by a lone goal to 0. And this particular goal was scored by Machuki on the 54th minute in the second half. Also in the championship, we saw Portsmouth play against Sheffield United. And Sheffield United lost this particular game by 3-2. Swanson scored the first goal for Portsmouth. And then Segesic added the second on the 54th minute in the second half. Tanganga pulled one back on the 59th minute for Sheffield. And then on the 67th minute, Cannon made it 2-2. But then Adams came in late. And then Adams made sure that investors or Moko Sheffield win or draw near. And Sessi from Adams scored the winning goal for Portsmouth to win by 3-2. Remember, Portsmouth, in fact, Sheffield got a red card in this particular game. QPR also won against Derby County by 4-1. And then Lincoln, playing against West Ham, ended losing this particular game by 6-0. And in this particular game, investor Biben Hamza, but yeah, in this particular game, Lincoln got 2 red cards. The first one came on the 3rd minute, and then the second one came on the 23rd minute. So Hammer got his marching orders on the 3rd minute, and then Mark Grandels also got his marching orders on the 23rd minute. So first half now, two red card. Eddie Unianum. So call Lincoln to score Abaco. And catch on Abaco. Because this time around, West Ham managed to win by 6-0. Mavropanos was on the score sheet. He scored the first goal in the 45th minute. And then we also have Ostebo scoring in the second half, 48th minute. Bowen scored the third on the 50th minute. And then Pablo scored the fourth on the 75th minute. Swishek scored 2 goals, making it 6, 79th and then 89th minute in the game. So West Ham against Lincoln ended in a thrashing for Lincoln by 6-0. Taking a look at the UEFA Champions League games that were played yesterday, Feyenoord played against Como, and Como this time around tasted defeat. Yes, they tasted defeat. It was a 3-2 victory in favor of Feyenoord at home. Como scored the first goal on the 18th minute, and then Feyenoord equalized on the 28th minute through Zekiel. And then in the second half, Haji Musa made sure that Feyenoord took the lead on the 52nd minute, 2-1. And then an own goal from Robert Sanchez, yes, the Chelsea player that is on loan at Como.
5: Mm-hmm.
0: He scored an own goal. 81st minute, he scored an own goal. But then Duvikas came back with a goal, making sure that Como were still in the game, but it wasn't enough for Como to even get a draw, as Como ended up losing this particular game by 3-2. Liverpool won against LASK by 6-3. Araujo opened the scoring on the 22nd minute. Bakola scored 2 goals in the first half, 24th and then 37th minute. And then Frimpong scored the fourth on the 51st minute for Liverpool. And also, Bakola came back with his third, making it a hat-trick on the 66th minute, with Kumas adding 6-1-8 on the 72nd minute for Liverpool to win by 6-2. Aston Villa played against Fenerbahce at home, and then Aston Villa thrashed Fenerbahce by 6-0. Real Madrid yesterday gave their fans quite the scare. Yes, Real Madrid gave the fans quite a scare. In the first half, De Roon scored the first goal for Roma. Yes, Roma was playing at home, and then De Roon scored the first goal for Roma on the 20th minute. And then Yann Diomande assisted Kylian Mbappe to equalize on the 25th minute in the first half. Now, in the second half, Daniel Malin scored 2 goals in 6 minutes. 51st, 57th minute, he scored 2 beautiful goals on those marks. 51st and 57th minute, Real Madrid were like, hey, what is going on? Yeah, so as of 57th minute, Real Madrid were down by 3-1. And then on the 83rd minute, Carlos Espi pulled one back, making it 3-2 in favor of, it was 3-2, but still, you could see that Real Madrid fans, you know, almost shaky, because, yeah, they were thinking, no, this particular game, yeah, Charlie, this one, yeah. But then that little section, a small section of the fans still had hope that Real Madrid can do something. And then Endrick came back with a goal on the 85th minute, which was assisted by Arda Güler. Yes, so making it 3-3 on the 85th minute. And then on the 90th minute, Real Madrid scored the winning goal. Real Madrid scored the winning goal. Yes, Antonio Rüdiger scored the winning goal for Real Madrid in this particular game on the 90th minute for Madrid to win by 4-3. Hey, this is a game that Madrid was supposed to have lost, eh? But then the White Angels decided to descend and then make sure that they put things in order. Betis versus FC Porto ended in a 3-2 victory. And then Bodo Glimt playing against Dortmund ended with Bodo Glimt winning by a long goal to 0. Enzo Maresca, this time around, couldn't win against PSG. Yes, PSG handed him a defeat this time around. Someone says, yes, you are not with Chelsea. You don't have that spirit anymore. Yo, Yate. Chelsea for Yate. Why? But yes, yesterday PSG won against Man City at the Etihad Stadium by 4-2 in favor of PSG against Man City. Shakhtar Donetsk playing at the Stamford Bridge ended up winning this particular game against AEK Athens by 3-1. AEK Athens scored the first goal, but then Shakhtar came back stronger, winning this particular game by 3-1. Stuttgart also went away to Slovan Bratislava, but then Stuttgart made sure that Bratislava slept quite early. Yes, Stuttgart won this particular game against Slovan Bratislava by 3-0. Now, ladies and gentlemen, this will end the update. But remember, Kwesi Paradise and Tony Water will be on the drive of your life with more updates coming your way. So, yes, stay tuned. We've got you covered at exactly 5:50 with another sports update. Right now, we are going to enjoy some tunes because today is a Thursday. It is right for us to give you some of the throwback tunes. Enjoy this tune by Chris Brown and Jordan Sparks titled No Air.

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0: right, ladies and gentlemen, we are back, and in fact, it is time for the health tip segment, and I have Alfreda here to help me out with today's tip. 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
0: So, what are we looking at today?
1: Today, we are looking at extending our monthly breast massages into our armpits, the armpit area. We are saying that when you are massaging the breast monthly, you don't only do the breast itself. You are taking it down to your armpit area and massage it, because the lymph nodes in your armpit can also give signs of changes. And when you see those signs, you know that there's something wrong. So you quickly go to your hospital. Maybe you may not find it in your breast. You may think you are safe.

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1: Mbofama yi bobo e school books a montain list no so modefa ha madam ye weebi ye ne yi bi ye weebi ye ne ni bi nti him fa na mokwa amenye ni nyinara ato.
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3: 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Ed DN. And Papa Fear.
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12: Kwame!
13: Yes, ma!
12: Who is it?
13: It's Luck!
12: Who?
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14: Hello?
15: The luckiest is back with his biggest season yet, with more ways than ever to win. Your luck is calling. Will you answer? Dial star 712# to join the luckiest season 4.

Accra, and a genuine Basel Musa, because it could be a destination. So no dull moment when it comes to Black Trip. Yeah, man. So, and you know, everything that I do is connected to Blackla. Yeah, so Black Trip actually came from this Pan-Africanism. Everything I do is about the fact that I am proud to be Black. That is what gave birth to Black Trip. So it's like Black people embarking on a trip. You understand? Yeah. So that is how come I created this particular one. And it's been always been fun, man. So round trip, party in the bars, food and drinks, professional photos, videos, hotel accommodation, tour fees, BBR won't be. Tell them a kind of pool party in the evening later, barbecue party on the side, delicious meals served hot all the time from breakfast to lunch to supper, and then other surprises. Be all my now. The actual package is 2,700. It is 2,700. Open wow, we also PM in Pemiami room, big room. I'm a quite hotel, I'm a quite new Bianche. We also PM here too, and then packages in here. The single room or one in a room is 2,700. When you require my early bird ticket, no, a 2,600 for one in a room. And here from now on, I could see 20th October. From now till 20th October, that is for the early bird, 1st October to 20th October. After that, let me go back to normal ratings. No? So, person who benefited from early bird now, you have to buy your tickets now, book your seats now by paying 2,600 for one in a room, and then the two in a room, which is supposed to be 4,800, is now 4,700 for two people. Yeah, man. So the only difference is the room, which is supposed to be 4,800, is now 4,700 for two people. Yeah, man. So the only difference is that your next business partner might even be on that trip. Yeah, so embark on such trips and connect with new people. Very, very important. So let me kind of by 8 p.m. now, you're going to share more and you're joining Barcelona. The bus you are moving with this time is a 33-seater. And as I speak to you, we have 21 seats booked already. And we have some few weeks to go. So better book your seats now. After 20th, we are going back to the normal ratings. So early bed for one in a room is 2,600. But after 20th, now we'll go back to 2,700. And two in a room, no, 4,700. But after the 20th of October, it will go back to 4,800 for two people. So kindly take note. If you want to know more, go to our socials, TikTok and Instagram, pm.ent.consult, pm.ent.consult, Facebook, PM Entertainment Consult, and X, PM ENT Consult. Open some more information, so I'll go to my website, www.pmholdingsgh.com, pmholdingsgh.com. 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For those of you, if you want to join my army, you go to my website, you can sign up and become a member of the Blackla Movement. So that you get to be part of whatever we are doing. So Black Trip is organized by PM Entertainment Consult and supported by Black Love Movement. Big love going out to my soldiers out there. Now here is the joy of discovery and the energy of shared moments with fellow Black Trippers. Black Trip, no Africa. The fun never stops. That is how intentional I am, man. So everything you see me do is connected to the fact that I'm a strong Pan-Africanist. I want us to know more about Africa as a people. So when we are done with the 16 regions in Ghana, we'll start visiting some other African countries. So wait for it. Better grow with us now. 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Yeah. Call the numbers and get involved right away wherever you are. Fortune spread, you need it, I need it. Spread it in your bread, your crackers, your pancakes, and enjoy it.

All right. Good evening, wherever you are. Time check, 3 past the hour, 6 here on your number one, Dan. Welcome to your Y Sports updates here on The Drive of Your Life, where we bring you all the latest updates in the world of sports. My name is Tony Walter, and I'll begin with the local news and with the Blasters of Ghana. And yes, we are still looking for a manager. And according to the former Ghana Football Association Communications Director, that's Ibrahim Sana Diarra, he says that more than 400 coaches have applied for the vacant Blasters head coach position. Now, Ghana are searching for a new head coach following the departure of Portuguese trainer Carlos Queiroz after a disappointing start to the 2027 African Cup of Nations qualifiers. But according to reports, we have an interim coach, and it is in the name of Kim Lars-Bergen. Yes, the Black Queens head coach will be taking over the Blasters of Ghana for a double clash against Somalia in November, with Ibrahim Tanku and Godwin Atram assisting the head coach for the double clash against Somalia. So yes, the Black Queens head coach, that's Kim Lars-Bergen, will be in charge for the two matches that will be played in November. So take note of that. Now, still on the Blasters, Ghana defender Marvin Sanaya has returned to running on grass as he continues his recovery from a muscle injury sustained during the Blasters 2026 FIFA World Cup campaign. Now, Sanaya picked up the injury during Ghana's round of 32 encounter against Colombia in July and has been sidelined since the start of the new season. The setback has forced the AJ Ogier defender to miss the club's opening 7 games of the campaign. Now, Ghanaian forward Praise Kobine Edu has been left out of Victoria Pleasant's squad for the Europa League clash against Ferencváros in Hungary following his demotion from the first team over disciplinary issues. Now, Edu was reportedly demoted after refusing to participate in a post-match running session following Pleasant game against Mlava Molezav in the Czech League. The striker had been let out of the bench by coach Radoslav Kovac and reportedly refused to join the running session, prompting the club to take disciplinary action. A decision has now cost Edu a place in the squad for Thursday Europa League fixture against Ferencváros at the Gumpara Stadium in Budapest. Now, away from the Blasters, let's move to the Black Maidens. That's the women's under 17. They are preparing for the U-17 Women's World Cup in Morocco. Now, the squad lists are out and they are as follows. Now, the goalkeeper, we have Belinda Maku Akli. We have Rahima Abdulkari Napari and Josephine Yafuli. Now, the defenders, we have Matilda Ebu Bonsua Amoa, Hajara Adam, Latifa Musa, Mavis Koa, Rafia Osman, Juliana Jechewa, yes, and Safra Esenam Esse. The midfielders, we have Belinda Pente, Christiana Ashiaku, Benedicta Danso Inketia, Seida Tu Wahab, Zainab Shani, and Sekinatu Amadu, Priscilla Mensa, Linda Achia, Jessica Apia Asamoah,

0: Cynthia Obisenwu, Gloria Amia Odomako. Yes, these are the midfielders for the Black Maidens. And then the forwards we have, yes, the forwards we have Priscilla Mensah. So the forwards are Priscilla Mensah, Linda Achia, Jessica Pia Amoa, Cynthia Obisenwu, and Gloria Amia Adomako. So these are the squad list for the Women's U17 World Cup happening in Morocco. Now, mind you, the first game for the Black Maidens will be on Sunday, 18th October, at the Mohammed VI Football Complex, Pitch 3, at 6 o'clock p.m. Then match day 2 is on Thursday, 22nd October, at the same stadium at 6 o'clock p.m. And then the third game is between Ghana and Canada at the Mohammed VI Football Complex. But this time, it's pitch 1 at 3 o'clock p.m. So the first game is against Norway on Sunday, then against Brazil on Thursday at 6 o'clock p.m., then our last game against Canada on the 24th of October at 3 o'clock p.m. So that is how we wrap it out here with the local news. Now let's go to the foreign news, and we're starting with the UEFA Champions League. Now Bradley Barcola has been awarded the UEFA Player of the Week award following his hat-trick display in the UCL match day 2. Now these are the rankings. We have the first position where is Bradley Barcola, then second is Nicolo Tresoldi of Club Brugge, Harry Kane of Bayern Munich, and Lamine Yamal of FC Barcelona. So these are the four per ranking in the week of the match day two of the UEFA Champions League. Now these are the team of the week. In post we have Pokatilov of Sabah. Left back is led by Maxi Araujo of Sporting CP, and Svojov of Bodoglimt in the right side. Then Fartina of Viking. Then Chapeau of Stuttgart. Now in the midfield we have Joan Manzambi of Aston Villa and Vitinha for Paris Saint-Germain. Then the four forwards we have Bradley Barcola for Liverpool on the left wing. The right wing is Lamine Yamal for FC Barcelona. Then the two forwards is Tresoldi for Club Brugge and Harry Kane. So these are the 11 players being named as the Champions League team of the week for match day 2. Now let's go to other stories, then I'll give you the live scores. Now according to reports, there are four candidates who could go up against FIFA president Gianni Infantino in the re-election. That's according to Telegraph, and which are Arsene Wenger, Luis Figo, Sheikh Salman and Michelle Kang. So these are the four people reportedly who are willing to go against Gianni Infantino in the upcoming elections. Now Hetafe are also exploring a move for free agent Jadon Sancho as they look to strengthen their attack. Now 26-year-old salary of around 4 million euros is the main obstacle, with Hetafe searching for ways to create room in their wage cap. That is according to the Zone. And according to reports, he is willing to join Hetafe, but only time will tell whether he will be joining them or not. Now let me give you the results of the upcoming or the matches ongoing. Now in the Europa League, is that Akma is playing against Hapoel Beersheba and it's 1-1. Lech Poznan is sitting at home losing 3-0 against Bayer for Leverkusen. Lyon is currently leading by 2-1 against Crystal Palace. NK Kelj is currently sitting at home losing by 2-0 against Omonia Nicosia. Then RB Salzburg are losing by 3-0 against AC Milan. Spartak Prague are beating Lillestrøm by 1-0. Then Torrense, the second division club in Portugal, leading against Sunderland by 1-0. Now Union Saint-Gilloise are also losing by 1-0 against Real Sociedad. Then the Conference League, CSKA Sofia are losing by 2-0 against AS Monaco. Ignatia and Magellan are playing 1-1. And Genk and AGF are goalless. Hajduk Split is currently leading by 2-1 against Ajax. Then Coops are also down by 3-1 against Trabzonspor. Lugano and Kvaratskhelia are playing, and it is currently 1-1. And Mejibay are currently leading by 2-1 against Inter Club Descartes. And Panathinaikos are also leading by 1-0 against Borac Banja Luka. Then Riga and Karata Amalti are currently playing, and it is 1-1. Then Universitia Craiova 1, Hetafe 0. So these are the matches currently ongoing in the Europa League and the Conference League. Now let me give you the matches that will be happening on 7:00 p.m. is Bournemouth against Stuttgart, Benfica against Celtic, Celta Vigo will be facing Juventus, Dinamo Zagreb will be facing Anderlecht, Ferenc Varos will be facing Victoria Pleasant, then Hoffenheim will be facing Besiktas, Jagiellonia will also be facing Ararat Armenia, then Olympique de Marseille will be facing Olympiacos, then NEC Nijmegen will be facing Leipzig Sofia, then René will be facing Ofi Kred in the UEFA Europa League. Now let's go to the Conference League, because they will be playing their matches also at 7:00 p.m. Now Atalanta will be facing Paphos, Brand will be facing Leicon Ren Ebs, Brighton and Hove Albion will be facing Kauno Zagris, and Copenhagen will be facing Braga, S220 will be facing Thun, Freiburg will be facing Jablonek, Hart will be facing Nordjylland, and Centurion will be facing Iberia 1999. And with that, this is how we wrap it out here on the Y Sports update here on the Drive of Your Life. My name is Tony Walter. God willing, tomorrow 2:00 to 3 p.m. we'll be bringing you the Y Sports Unlimited, the weekday edition, where we'll be talking about the local news, especially the appointments of Kim Lars-Bergingen as the new head coach or the interim coach for the two matches in November. Until then, enjoy the drive of your life. Boomskis.
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0: I'm a sign of night. If it's today, you go no. 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He's the mashup king. He's the mashup king.
1: Get a sign of there in the laptop and say,
2: 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Who else?
3: Nobody.

more throwback vibe right here on the Drive of Your Life. Big shout out to every soldier with me with us from 300 till this time. In the next 10 minutes, we'll be jumping out for AJ and the team to come save you with Pillow Talk right here on the Big Y. So I asked you guys earlier that out of all my AKAs, which one is your favorite? And you already know. So one of my AKAs is Energy God, Master Communicator, Mufasa. Shadow calls me Lion, the same as Mufasa. Mufasa is Lion, yeah. Urban Radio Beast, Drive Boss, Legal Hustler, Talent Ambassador, Youth Dem General, Landlord, and The Finest. Which of the AKAs is your favorite? And I'm getting some new ones here. Let me check out this text right away. This one says, PM, this is Master Ernest, and mine is Mufasa. That's Mufasa the Lion. That's a hard combination, man. A big love going out to you, man. Good evening, PM. I am Betha from New Tech Friday. Mine as Dasibre Gemini. Okay, so I asked you a question during time with PM as well, that which of the Ghanaian artists always makes you feel like love truly exists, you understand? Anytime you listen to their songs. And she says, Dasibre Gemini. Mine is Mr. Music Man, Ofuriam Ponsa, and Kwabna Kwabna. Charlie, sick combination. If you have your listen, yes, sick, man. On to the next one, PM. My favorite AKA of yours has Breast is Life. I didn't even add that one here. Like TJ Wabba, that being favorites right now for Adam by force. Yo, Breast is Life. Number one in Pink October, we are saving all them boobs. My concern is not even about the size. The fact that it's a breast, we're saving it, man. Whether watermelon size, whether pawpaw size, whether orange, whether an egg, whether apple. No matter the size, we are saving all them boobs. Especially in Pink October. That's why I've been giving you tips every day in the month of October. Shout out to you, Teacher Baba. Hello, PM. This is Abba Chapters. And I'm joining the batch from Cancer Road. Big love going out to you, Abba Chapters. Yeah, my mental can't be brave or show notes. Oh, my feel too much. This one says, hi, the finest. I am Dusted. Joining the bass from Bossy Glam Studio at Apongwa Gasam Junction. The ladies at Bossy Glam actually feeling the vibe. This is Dusted, and I'm glad you're loving it. That is why we are here for you guys all the time. Hello, Youth Dem General. This is Afia Sabia. Joining the bass from Afia Kuma. Black Lab. Big love going on to you, Afia Sabia. And then to everybody out there who sent the message, big love going out to all of you. What else do I have here? Hi, PM. I am Essentia. And I will go for Akwaboa and Jackie. I mean, you love their love songs, I guess. Hey, Benzema, allow. You see? Steve just won't win time with PM package. So you don't listen to the questions there. Wait till they give me an answer for you. Benzema says, ah, who makes you believe in love? I will say Esther Smith. I'm able to be an Indian. I got to love now. Can't wear them on home. When you have a three. This one says, what you're discussing here is what's going on now in the city called Takrade. I mean, inheriting somebody's enemy. Never make that mistake. Benzema says that a KD for me any day. That man, he's got beautiful songs. What else do I have here? I am Driver Humble. And I want one Blackla sticker and YFM sticker. I'll work on that. I think I need to talk to Chelsea for us to work on the YFM stickers for the taxi drivers and Bolt and Uber drivers in town. Yeah, man. So you can just pass through and pick it up. Stick it behind your taxi or in front of your car. But I trust you, a taxi. We need to work on all of them so that you just pass through the front exit and come pick up one. I am glad Driver Humble brought up this. I was actually touching on the Blackla sticker behind the cars, and he says, no, PM, we need to get
Why Famous Wealth. We used to do that, man. We the presenters used to hit the streets and then give them out to even the drivers on the streets. So since you've mentioned that, just like the way I'm preparing a Black Lat stickers, we'll make sure we get that of the YFM sticker so that we'll drop that at the front desk. So any driver who come to the mall can just pick up one. Yeah, I'll talk to Chelsea. When it's ready, maybe hopefully for Monday we'll be ready. You can just drive through and pick one up. And then you stick it on your taxi if you really love YFM, man. Let's grow that together. Mr. Finest. This one, yeah, me, I can't choose, so I love all your AKAs. Shout's gonna do your boy. Ended by saying, Black La, big love going on to you. I'm Driver Humble, and for me, it is Mr. Finest. Not even the finest, it says Mr. Finest. I love that. Hi, Mr. Finest, I'm Driver Humble, I'm joining the batch from Beposo. And a big shout to all the legal hustlers tuning into the show, Black La. All of you, send a text. Big love going out to all of you. Like I say, you guys are the real MVPs. From the calls to the text, to those who join the stream when we are streaming live on socials, I appreciate all of you. And for those of you who tune into the show every time, there are some diehard fans who don't even call and they love the show to bits. I appreciate all of you. So let's talk about Frytor right now. That's what everybody's talking about. The first of all, shouts going out to DJ Shino for the mashup zone. I'm loving the throwback vibe right here on the big one. I enjoyed every bit of it. 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
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TikTok, the Moonlight. Your next delicious meal is just a call away. Ladies and gentlemen, thank you so much for spending 4 hours of your day with us right here on the drive of your life. Like I say all the time, you guys are the real MVP. And we say thank you again and again and again and again. Coming up next is Pillow Talk right here on the Big Y. My handle on socials is at PM the Finest MC on TikTok, Facebook, Instagram, YouTube, Threads, X, Snapchat, everywhere. It's the same thing. PM the Finest MC. Shino's handle is at DJ Shino GH. And YFM's handle is at Y979FM. If you want news, go to www.yfmghana.com. And if you want to know more about PM, go to www.pmholdingsgh.com. Thank you so much. It's always a privilege serving you with my God-given talent. My name is Nana Kwesi Usu, but you can simply call me PM, all the finest. I did this together with DJ Shino, the mashup king. Show produced by Queen Glynette. TTU4, I'm with you, I'm with Chachamo. Nyambo Echinana elections, no cost of me pachoa. Vote for Queen Glynette. Her name on the ballot paper is Paulina Eti Indifo. Yeah, she's number one on the ballot paper, and she's aspiring to become the next TTU SRC PRO. Please make us proud so that we can come around and jam with you guys during your SRC Akwaba week and all that. Please make sure you vote for my princess. She deserves to become the next SRC PRO. So TTU.

him there. A crowd 49 cities. A bit tomato as a man. Our pigs and chicken man. I a friendly guy man. And now the all new assorted jollof and fried rice is just 59 cities at Pizzaman Chicken Man. And you can also step out to the Playman Park for 79 cities or go assorted for just 89. Now my card if one is it, grab our mini or the matty buckets. So we'll pay pizza a show. Now no swear there to some mizza, double chicken barbecue, to tasty jollof fried rice and crispy chicken. Pizzaman Chicken Man. Emma Ezubanya air del nani buel fo. You've been AD Motors, Yeni Khalifa Collection, and a DN Mushe. Friend number 0302-753-430 to place your order. And now say, download the Crispy app now. Now, toward you and the fruit. Kai say, what's the banner, Maya? One Jessica. Pigs and Man Chicken Man. Good food lives here. Pigs and Man Chicken Man. A DN.

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My name is AJ. The show is Pillow Talk. Welcome to your most favorite evening show on a Thursday evening. Tonight, what are we discussing? Let me ask you a question. If you are in a relationship, if you are married, if you are seeing someone, do you ever look at your partner and go like, damn, how did I end up with this one? Or is this the person that claims to love me? They act in a certain way and you wonder, are they in love with you? Do they mean the things they say to you? Or is it just vibes? Has it ever occurred to you that sometimes it's not the personality that is the issue, but maybe it's the way they are made up or the way you are made up that is clashing with them? More often than not, we have a lot of serious relationship problems and we wonder where they are emanating from, because he ticks or she ticks all the boxes, but you keep clashing. Tonight, we are discussing personality traits. We are decoding the friction in relationship. You wonder why people behave the way they do in relationship. If you have questions, we are live on TikTok, on AJ's Pillow Talk. We are live on Facebook. Type your questions. We will be answering them. To my TikTokers, welcome. If you're just joining the live, yes, this is Pillow Talk on YFM, the radio station for the young and the young at heart in the Western and Central region. The show is Pillow Talk, and I promise you we are going to have a ride tonight. Just stay tuned. I'm just taking a breather, and I will be back in a sec.

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1: 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If you just tune in, the show is Pillow Talk on Y97.9 FM. My name is AJ, and of course, the show is Pillow Talk. I've already introduced the show, but for the sake of my sweet, sweet listeners who are just tuning in, the topic tonight is about personality traits. As I introduced the topic earlier, sometimes you are with someone, they act in a certain way that beats your imagination. Like, you wonder if they are the people that you swore to spend forever with, or someone has entered their bodies. I'm expecting one more guest, but for now, I have my able buddy here, Kojo. Good evening.
2: Good evening.
1: And welcome.
2: Thank you. How are you?
1: I'm good. How are you too?
2: I'm very well.
1: And thank you for always showing up for me.
2: Welcome.
1: Thank you. So yes, tonight I'm going to introduce, I've already introduced, so by way of introduction, just so people have a fair idea as to what we are discussing. So it's established that there are four personality traits that every person may end up having. But the truth of the matter is that nobody is one particular trait. You can have someone that has multiple of them. So someone may be wondering, personality traits, not American Wasm or Yabazi. So maybe if this is the first time you're hearing about this, there are four major personality traits. We have the sanguine. We have the melancholy, we have the phlegmatic, and then we have the, what is the, yes, the choleric. Mm-hmm. The choleric, yes. Yeah. And all these people behave in a certain way when they are with people or when they are in a relationship. So I'll just give a brief something about who they are. So I did something here. I said that when it comes to relationship, the sanguine is an expressive lover. They enjoy attention. They enjoy having fun. And they are always in lively conversations. They may express their love through excitement and affection. But most often than not, they struggle with consistency, patience, or serious conversations. Because sanguines, they are spontaneous. Like, they are always on the go. So if you try to do structured things with them, they struggle. And then the choleric. The choleric is always a decisive lover. They like action. They are solution givers. And they always know what they are doing. Clear direction. They usually show love by taking responsibility and solving problems. They may come across as impatient, blunt, or controlling. Usually in relationship, they are always like, why are you making a big deal out of this? That is the choleric lover. And then we have the melancholic. They are assertive. In relationships, they are the assertive lovers. So they value depth. Like, they are into deep conversations. They value trust and they value meaningful connections. You can't play with the feelings of a melancholic. And they remember important details. They think carefully about decisions. They may struggle with overthinking, because they are deep thinkers. They don't do things. They are perfectionists and they also don't like to be criticized because they know that they've taken time to do the things that they've done. Most of the time, the relationship friction they have is, you say you love me, but why did you say it like that? Because they are deep thinkers. They don't take anything on the surface. And then we have the phlegmatic. They are the peace-seeking lovers. They express love through reliability and quiet support. They usually like to avoid confrontation. They delay difficult decisions and they suppress their feelings. They are laid back on who you are behaving the way you are behaving. So these are the four major personality traits that we have. Into saying you obi wawa, name with them signals, see, and with them signs in the person, then you know how to deal with them. So that's the conversation we'll be having this evening. So take your pen, take your paper, get a chill bottle of your favorite drink, your snacks, of course, call Nibbles and Bites to bring you some chop chops whilst we have this conversation. So I'm starting right away with Kojo.
2: Hi.
1: Yes, so Kojo.
2: Yes, AJ.
1: Are people born with those personality traits or do we pick them up along the way?
2: Well, I have a very difficult take on this.
1: Mm-hmm.
2: Yes, I agree that on a base level, you could probably categorize people into these four boxes.
1: Okay.
2: But I'm very skeptical of psychology because I have grown to understand that most of psychology
1: mm-hmm.
2: is to control people, is to tell people who they are, who they should be. And unfortunately, I have a philosophy degree. And so I rather believe in what people are and not what they should be. Now, if you ask me my personality traits,
1: mm-hmm.
2: I tell you that on payday, I am sanguine. When I'm broke, I am phlegmatic. On Fridays, most people are sanguines because it's weekend. So I feel like Fantafoyas is Suban.
1: Okay.
2: That is what Abrofua categorizing as personality traits.
1: Okay.
2: Suban owo nipa biahu, but I feel almost everybody is at least three of these personalities we have described. There's nobody that is just one, and it depends on who they are with,
1: mm-hmm.
2: where they are, and sometimes there are medical conditions
1: mm-hmm.
2: that also affect people's behavior. Ain't he? I think we overplay it. What I value in relationship at the bottom line is that if you have enough common sense, you have enough emotional intelligence, and you have enough patience, you should be able to get along with any personality trait in this world. And okay. if you, like I said, if you have common sense and emotional intelligence, mm-hmm. you would know, for example, if you classify yourself, let's say, as a sanguine,
1: mm-hmm.
2: you should know that you may come off as very aggressive when it comes to expressing love and stuff like that. And it may not be the same for the person you chose to be your partner. And so you will have to understand that, okay, mini panode not say. Intino, odu baby, a man kasamunhu de musuban move nunqua hanko hanko. Yeni pana on your tin no either or to usubanas and on your otna. I don't know either to unhase, ne to any nipokunatna. That's for me. Me, I can marry anybody. Me, myself, that you are here, you know your sister. Yerika, my wife and I were on two different spectrums when it comes to personality, which a lot of people don't know. They think we are very alike.
1: Yeah.
2: But inwardly, those who know us know that I'm a Kojo. I would rather be in my bed from morning to evening. I don't want to leave the house.
1: Mm.
2: But I can come out and behave like the biggest party person in the world. I'll laugh and make everybody laugh and joke.
0: You know how to set up a show.
2: I can mask. It's called masking. A lot of people are not aware. But I can mask and be like, yay. The first time I told people that I don't drink, I don't smoke, I've never drank, I've never smoked, never been to a nightclub my whole life. They thought I was just meka sakeke.
1: Okay.
2: But I come off as that kind of person, but it's really not me. And I can pretend and act like I'm this because I know I'm outside and I know people expect me to talk and be friendly. But Netflix, I'm up. That's who I am. My wife, on the other hand, likes to be out and about sometimes.
1: Really?
2: Why wouldn't you ask him? And because I know that this is the person I married,
1: mm-hmm.
2: I can drive my wife to an event, to church, to a program, put her where she's going, and then go and sit in the car park for 4 hours and wait for her.
1: Mm-hmm.
2: I can just sit in the car, watch a movie, and wait for her. I don't have to be where she is, but mm-hmm. I also understand that she has this need to be there.
1: Mm-hmm.
2: Okay. And as my partner, I need to support her that way.
1: Okay.
2: So for me, I am there, yeah, no dodo. It's fine. But if we are considerate enough, you better me and you'll be at now. That's how I make me feel.
1: Okay. If we are considerate enough, you better me and you'll be at now.
2: Yeah.
1: So, Chelsea, welcome.
0: Thank you.
1: It's not every day you get to, you get your boss to sit in the seat.
0: Please, please.
1: Okay.
0: Allow.
1: So, let me ask, how much of our behavior in relationship is born out of our personality? And how much of it is as a result of our upbringing?
0: How much of ourselves?
1: Like, how much of our relationship, personal, like in relationship, how much of it is personality traits and how much of it is just our upbringing?
0: So basically, you know, your upbringing determines a lot when it comes to relationship.
1: Okay.
0: For instance, if I grew up from a family that has so much love, then you go and meet somebody who doesn't even like hugs. Mm-hmm. Or in their family is like each one for himself, God for us all. I'm from a family that shows love. Anytime there is an event, we show up, we support each other, we encourage each other. I can't remember, there was a particular family that I kind of bumped into, and I was told that they don't even celebrate birthdays.
1: Okay.
0: So if it's your birthday, nobody cares. They all live in the same house.
1: Okay.
0: So imagine marrying somebody like that. It would take a while.
1: It would be a shocker. Imagine someone like you marrying somebody.
0: I was shocked. But eventually, you see, it's about, he said something. He said something earlier about emotional intelligence.
1: Yeah. Okay.
0: And personally, I think if you want to have a successful relationship, you have to be emotionally intelligent. Stop thinking that everybody thinks the way you think. And rather try to find ways and means you can learn to live with whoever, despite who they are. Because even if baby na ebeo, ebinum polish and kakra, you get it. Sometimes
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0: a lot of young girls go like, "Oh, I prefer married men." And you ask yourself, why are they going for the married men? But they forget that the married men were once raw materials that people actually took them, okay? Whether married man or married woman, somebody who is not polished, the people took them and said, you know what? We need to work through this. So now that the gentleman is buying you flowers, giving you a certain... The people took them and said, you know what? We need to work through this. So now that the gentleman is buying you flowers, giving you a certain treat...

0: You see, he's been through it, especially if he's been married for a while. He's been through the mill, as opposed to a single guy who hasn't been through any mill.
1: Yeah.
0: You get it? Yeah. So if you are emotionally intelligent, like he said, you can live with anybody on this planet Earth. If you are emotionally intelligent.
2: Okay.
0: You know yourself. Mm-hmm. You know, he also talked about the fact that we are almost all the
1: four groups.
0: A that you talked about.
1: Yeah.
0: Because sometimes you don't want to talk to anybody. Sometimes you want to be all, you know, up in people's faces and all of that. Sometimes you want to be chatty. Sometimes you want to be flirty. And, like, we all have that kind of traits. But we look at the one that is dominant. I am the type that loves to go on adventure. I easily get bored. And then I end up with somebody who just... it's okay with staying at one place.
2: Okay.
0: You get it? Initially, it will be tough. But if I let down my guts and then I go, like, okay, I want to understand the reason why you're always indoors. Why are you always doing Netflix and chill? Why don't you like road trips? For all you know, you find out, say, oh, there was a time a friend went on a road trip and never came back. So that was... something that prevented the person from doing that.
2: Okay.
0: It's about communication.
1: Yep.
0: Love is not enough. Yes, I love you, but right now we need to sustain it. How do we sustain it? We don't sustain relationships based on this is how I am. There's nothing in relationship. There is nothing like this is how I am.
1: I always tell people that the only thing that can say this is how I am is a statue.
0: In relationship, Famisa, there's nothing like that. It's like we're about to learn each other.
2: Okay.
0: From starts.
2: Okay.
0: We are dealing with your childhood trauma. Okay. Now let's talk about that's where communication is also very important. If you're not talking to the person and all you guys are doing is the genitals talking, that is where we have issues.
2: Okay.
0: We don't talk enough. We don't talk to each other.
1: To each other, yes.
0: You see, we have talking and we have talking.
2: Yes.
0: AJ, if I'm talking to you, I check my tone. I will check your mood to even ask you certain questions or bring up certain conversations. I won't talk to you because I need something. You get the whole drift, but we don't do that. To the point that some people even yell at each other. And I'm like, hey, wow, interesting. You're yelling at your partner and after that you go and go like, I want to cuddle you. That is not happening.
1: See?
0: No, that is not happening.
2: Yelling on
0: normal, which is not supposed to be normal.
2: Okay. So, I see you want to come in. So, come in with this question.
1: Okay.
2: How do people's temperaments affect one? The way they express love.
1: Okay.
2: And the way they sort of live with others, for want of better words.
1: But it's gonna cross over to what Chelsea said.
2: Okay.
1: Your temperament is really nothing. It's just a part of you. It's not permanent.
2: Okay.
1: Mwebufu is not you.
2: Okay.
1: It is something that is triggered by certain actions, certain events.
2: Yeah.
1: And so I should first of all admit them we bufu. That is the first step. We can't move past it.
2: Okay.
1: Now I should tell this person that I'm a marine no mark my home. This is the way I grew up. But I know that it is not functional in a good relationship. Inti buam. Help me. I will try my best. You help me. Inti mankasa mi hude mu brufua. I should be able to, after we've communicated it, I should be able to tell you that, oh, Chelsea, Enima, to be very honest, I wish I could answer this question right now. But ma kuma bibi oda nonye. Give me a few minutes. Let me calm down. This is how we work. And then Chelsea will say, Dabi, I bet can't say this is here. Then there's a problem. It's communication. Chelsea, on him there are certain times of the day or certain times he doesn't want to talk to anybody.

0: if your partner comes to you at that time, instead of responding to him when you don't feel like, maybe he's not aware that you are in that mood right now, once he starts talking, first of all, he should know you by now. The option way ni mehu da auntie this year me ensure that man pe dem kind of a good time. Let me me fa topic fufu mbrim ebia wentum we read. You should tell him, babe, you know what, I'm not in a good mood right now. Okay. Can we discuss this in the evening? Now, you who has postponed this conversation now have to go and psych yourself and say, no, I cannot also say there, me ma me mood and I'm me behavior. It's 1 week and I'm in here ready and I'm not some non king. Now, you talk to yourself and say, go and sit down and listen to what this person has to say. This is
1: let me share a story. I was actually dealing with this somewhere last week.
0: Okay.
1: So, people in the relationship, a couple. All of a sudden, the gentleman kind of laid back in terms of, intimacy. And then the lady felt like, oh, you don't desire me any longer. Blah, blah, blah, blah, blah, blah. And because I knew them, I mean, the lady came to complain to me. And then the guy, too, is like a buddy. So I'm like, Kaliyo, what's up? What's happening? Could you believe that apparently he had a little... is it like genital warts?
0: Warts, yes.
1: Yeah, on his manhood. But he just couldn't even communicate it to the partner. And because of that, he's like, Charlie, me, I'm shy. I can't even go and tell that to, my woman. But for you, dear, I can say that. And then I spoke to the lady and I said, you know what? Have you had a conversation with him? Don't talk anyhow to him. Like, why are we not? No. Just ask, certain questions, or even forget about certain questions. Just get closer. Like, what's bothering you? Of late, you've been withdrawing. Is there anything
2: that
1: you think I can help out with? Men, of course, most of them, oh, it's okay. I can handle it. Then you let the person understand that, listen, if you want to handle your issues by yourself, then why are we in a relationship? Why are we a team? Whatever it is. Let's talk about it and find solution. And guess what? When he was able to open up to her to talk about it, she recommended a doctor.
2: Okay.
1: They sorted it out. And they are good.
2: And I will be good right after this.
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4: Who Mr. Q Nibuha from me? Why? My wife will go many more asiano. Mr. Q, the Senna, take it easy. As a woman for the door. 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Ojam, Nibusau, a man saying, and Mukunum, a toka, my woman. Never got a car and one gun. As a nippet, she ever you show. Woman, if Rabana, and yet you hear me, compare me, dream Mr. Q Nibanum, Nemi Husam, your bar. Now, ma'am, but you know before your wood, a true dear here, and one said, why am I your said you sure to what was on the court? Ojam, would you know you? Besides a patch of park, and I saw Banos would come. Ah, how? Woman, you arrested the Padina, and I said, I don't know the house of my wood. Unya shio kunun Ghana Limited at Aroma but di Mr. Q abei adin tin na wasa ochi opani ko no di awon mi sa wati be ya se me hu bibia jibi ko no esa wa ko heba chemical and pharmacy do won so anwa ko kunun Ghana Limited
5: takwa de ko nim dia pharmacy crisis the answer e ba ko pharmacy no chemist ben yak sa chas we feel kuma madam drastu wa shima junction evenes pharmacy wo agura kwanta e butu afa kunun 0504906665 and 0545906665
4: thank you me ko yema sadia ba
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2: Welcome back, welcome back, welcome back. Oh, yes. This is Pillow Talk with AJ on Y97.9 FM. Well, if you're just tuning in, the show is Pillow Talk. And once again, welcome to my TikTokers. If you are watching us on Facebook, this is Pillow Talk with AJ. The topic tonight, we are decoding personalities in relationships. Sometimes you live with people, they act funny, and you wonder if it is them or if or is what is in them. We have established that more often than not, maybe it's more of our upbringing than the personality trait, as we may want to call it. So we are getting back into the conversation. Fifi, Akwaba. Yeah, hey, wabre. Wabre. Oh, to be a man is not easy. Kafra, what are you saying?
7: How
2: is your week? Charlie, your mom, we can't complain.
7: As long as...
2: Have you screened your wife's breast yet?
7: Screened? Mm. I think so.
2: You think so? Hey, when you drumani yo, we are in pink October. Remember, madam, masugu musuno.
7: October no we yon hudede, but within the year no.
2: Send yes sir. October na di si wose epe say your bob breast cancer hudede. Into then they marry wrapping me pink and white, no, because it's very very very very necessary.
7: Last Thursday of the month, you know, in the bishop ring.
2: Necessary, yes. It's very, very necessary. Charlie, I think there will be now, you are not going to So, I was asking before we went on break, now maybe, say, how do people's personality traits affect the way they love, they show care and affection, and even how they relate to their partners?
7: You know, in a relationship or let's say marriage, two people from different backgrounds coming together to cohabitate.
2: Okay.
7: But it's something that triggers, like, there's this affection and another connection that brings the love. But obia ban, obia wo, like, the way they were brought up. Because we have different personalities, we have the reserved people. We have the sociable ones. We have the ones like, I would say controlling. Like, most of the time, you know, the traits, you know, it's something that is with us. But sometimes our childhood also plays a role in that. Because let's say you grew up in a house, like a loving house. You show affection in anything. And baby say, you know, like going out and trusting somebody to love the person very easy. Growing up, no, like Nifi always conflict, and they had ways of resolving those conflicts. And only in a idea and nature, and with them from anima yehu ye, and I heard into ye nia. We also believe in that way, where our children also be picking those things from us. And you know, sometimes maybe a community out there, background. But most of the time, you know, with personality, you know, depending on how each person is, because it won't be a woman pekasa, or more reserved. It will be more, or more like very emotional. It will be more also very sociable. Like Odu baby, and a very easy say. Obey them, obey them now before. Obey them so far, or you're in between. But the situation at the moment, like a trigger what they are supposed. And we have people too, they have double characters. Where it will be more homo if you are very loud. I'm doing it, they are well behaved. It will be so well behaved when they are in the house. Because it be a pressure, be an anemami and away. But when they go out, they are
2: different.
7: Different people. You know, once we grew up,
1: all those people, it boils down to how they grew up.
2: Yeah. Okay,
1: where they grew up from. Because it be a if you know, or can be a net, you cannot say.
2: Okay,
1: but oko outside, I will feel like, oh, I can be free. I can breathe and do all the silly things.
2: Okay,
7: Maybe we have expressive people. Maybe more who do baby na say I can't be bia. They don't talk. Maybe musu oha I can't be bia and tears na oha he or she has to say ya or be expressing who he. And who say because of the way people grew up and na one background intin. Sometimes a person are here very expressive or expressing who no. Obi better ni chia kaso umbo adi. Let me use where I find myself. I work with kids.
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7: Because sometimes we had an issue where a colleague was in school and studies teacher and then our UK and I didn't buy. You can say, you know, those kids there, how they behave. Or by a studies teacher, teacher no was teaching or GS teaching background. Oh, and or yeah, Cambridge, you know, the way they go about things is different from a there were sometimes if you have landed the homework, we were fear or your homework. Now, Onim said, this is what I was taught in class near there. But teacher, no way. And anytime the girl, let's say, oh, say near, I could teacher, no, who is oh, professor Chen.
1: Yeah.
7: And the girl was very expressive. And you will be more like being queer, aunt Nancy.
1: You'll be over.
7: Oh, no, it's not you bunny conqueror, still our bedding, or better now. And you know, with that, you know, when two different people like that come together, be a free background. We try to cope with where they are. We try to cope with it. It gets to some point that sometimes no, now we feel say we see too much.
2: Okay.
7: Into no, yeah. Then conflicts, ne okay. Disagreements, ne.
2: Okay.
7: Ne ma bemu in a sense. But we love the way you. It was something that made you love the person.
2: Okay.
7: And this is why I already say only in a better now. You just know how to go about it.
2: Okay.
7: Then maybe we'll. I like what Chelsea debi aka. Na maybe we was some tenants na mo yede.
2: Okay.
7: What tenants na mo ka mo beti mo hase.
2: All
7: right. And as partners as you grow, you should know yourselves better.
1: Yeah.
2: Okay.
7: So when you remember into your situation, now there's a situation, you know what to say. Could you were saying something? Maybe we at this point maybe I'm akuma level no edru no. I'm sure we can wear the way, and it will be out the way of reading meanings into certain statements. Obi will be fine for Obi, so Obet Nancy, no, we break it down, or break it down. Who say there's a word for these people? They overthink, you know, Obi overthinking. I'm a woman, say, I didn't ask no, now I couldn't ask most of the time, but in relationships, a baby's a bar because and no. Brings up. There are some people too who are unforgiving.
1: Yeah.
2: Nigeria for keeping malice. Nigeria for keeping malice. That's what it is.
1: Aside the temperaments, you know, human beings, you know, you group here into four categories. Some people are air signs. Some people are fire. Some people are earth signs. Some people
0: I'm
1: are
0: an
1: water.
0: Earth sign.
1: You get it? I'm an air sign. Okay. If you move it to me, you use zodiac. Into sometimes. I can't remember there was this couple that I was trying to talk to. Obia ante ne ho ase. Lo and behold, they were all cancer for chasem. And no dear, amu ye very emotional. Do you understand? So if me ye Gemini, shey mfa me ho. I'm a two-faced sign. Na se me ko show bi oye ochi asem a. A bad thing, unless we decide that, okay, this is who I am, this is who you are, how can we make it work? How can water and then air, water and air, how can they stay together? Water and fire, how can they stay together? Earth and fire, how can they stay together? Do you understand? A bit more why you're so when you saw it, no, yeah, fire sign. Fire sign. So once you know who your partner is and who you are, which requires a lot of reading, AI a course school to get certificates for our jobs. But we forget, say, merely you enter